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6: I'm John Fabris. Numbers are still being crunched on the costs around the closure of Liberty Bell Bay, where the Tassie government faces a bill well north of $200 million. Much of that figure would be spent on clearing up the site. As 200 smelter workers made redundant weigh up their futures, Federal Opposition Leader Angus Taylor has visited Bell Bay this morning, claiming the Energy Minister's higher power prices are hobbling industrial

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1: If you've been injured at work, you might be nervous about calling a lawyer. Maybe you're worried you'll get in trouble if the boss finds out. We hear this all the time. But if you don't get the right advice, how will you know what you're entitled to? Hi, I'm Amy Burr from Bloomis Lawyers.

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3: I'm John Fabris. Debates on policy on gun ownership's flaring up again as data sourced from TAS Police shows a sharp increase in their involvement in crimes. The government stood against an ownership cap on the number of guns for each individual, despite the recommendation of the police commissioner. Labor's Jen Butler claims Police Minister Felix Ellis is being controlled by the gun lobby.
4: It beggars belief that we have a police minister that is ignoring a police commissioner and rage baiting a community when it comes to firearms instead of prioritising public safety.
3: The federal opposition leader headed to Bell Bay in Tasmania's north today, where anxieties grow over another major employer's future. The manganese smelter's closure has left around 200 workers redundant, and now Bell Bay Aluminium is pressing for a better deal with Hydro Tasmania on power prices. Angus Taylor taking aim at the Federal Energy Minister.
5: Australians are paying more for electricity in this country, whether it's households or industry, because of Chris Bowen's failures. We don't want to see another Chris Bowen failure that ends with Bell Bay Aluminium closing. That would be an absolute disaster for this region.
3: An extra $4.6 billion

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